0: You know, for that we have to wait. Maybe tomorrow, maybe next week. We don't know that, but we made our job. And this is what I appreciate a lot for my team and my team. It's fantastic. Also, we defend also against opponent. They are really strong in the head, with the crossing, and they are really, really good. So we defend it, and I'm happy. I'm really happy about this, but what they are doing.
1: Hemos defendido bien, y por eso estoy contento.
2: Hola, Hansi, Marta Ramón, en directa a RAC1.
1: En la sala de prensa del Sadar, después de la victoria del Fútbol Club Barcelona, 1-2 ante Osasuna.
3: ¿Cuándo prefiere ganar la Liga? ¿Cuándo quiere ganar la Liga? 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Porque no gana el Real Madrid, que si verá el partido dice no. Dice que no le cree.
2: The sooner the better, playing el clásico.
0: You know that I never looked like this or see this things like this. I'm, you know, for me the important thing today we make our job, and it's not in our hand what happens tomorrow. And so it's like that we have to see and we wait.
1: This que verán el partido, que esperarán.
0: After we are still 11 points ahead, now 14, we will see what happens
1: tomorrow.
0: So,
1: que tiene mismo de 14 the end is like that.
0: If we win the title tomorrow, we will also celebrate. I think.
1: Lo celebrarán si lo ganan mañana.
0: And I think it doesn't matter. Of course,
1: pero que no importa.
0: The title to win the title on next week, but
1: si es mañana o es la próxima.
0: We are making our job, and anything else is not in our hand.
1: Que no está
3: sumando. Está muy, muy insultante. Santiago, primera vez lo siento como ganador.
1: Claro.
4: Que si jugas para ser Cataluña, vamos a preguntar sobre las dificultades de esta temporada hasta llegar hasta aquí. It's been a tough season.
3: Las dificultades de la temporada.
4: Most difficult thing of this season for
3: hasta
4: you.
3: Hasta llegar a este punto.
4: Reaching or almost reaching the championship for second time in a row.
0: I think we have to manage a lot of injuries. So this is maybe what we have to make next season better. But on the other side, it's like how we doing is how the team is playing. It's fantastic, and they grow, they improve a lot with these things, This makes me really also looking really positive also in the future. It's I'm happy.
1: Because
0: we have a young team. They have also space to improve. They have a lot of potential, and this is what we want to work also next season. So we are not at the end. It's just we started our way, our project, and we want to go on.
3: Continúa la prensa.
5: Would you be nervous tomorrow? Would you be anxious tomorrow? And if you win the title tomorrow, when and how do you want to celebrate?
3: ¿Qué cuando quiere la celebración?
5: You can choose.
0: When I can choose? No.
5: Yes.
0: No, this is not my. You know, I'm a coach, and for that I'm doing my job.
1: Que no puede elegir.
0: We prepare the team well for the game, for the La Liga, for the season. And the other things, it's not in my hand.
1: Que el resto no está en su mano.
5: This week with the fans in the street.
0: This week, I don't know that. Say, you know, they ask.
1: Preguntando,
0: me,
1: ¿no?
0: To be honest, they ask me.
1: ¿Cómo
0: and
1: lo
0: say,
1: van a cerrar en la calle con la afición? Y dice, bueno,
0: I don't want to do this because it's.
1: Y es la realidad, Hansi Flick.
0: I know now we have a good situation, but at the end, it's for me. When it's done, it's done.
1: Que cuando sea.
3: Buenas noches, Mr. Alfredo Martínez, en directo. Hi. Buenas noches, Mr. Alfredo Martínez, en directo Radio Estadio Noche de Onda Cero. Lo más importante en el día de hoy es que el equipo ha demostrado una gran ambición. The most important today is que the team has shown ambition and desire to always win.
0: Of course.
1: Claro.
0: You know, for me, Getafe was a fantastic game, a fantastic example, good role model about the team, because they are now in a, I said it, I think yesterday, I said that we have a positive atmosphere, and everyone now is on a really good mood and on their best level.
1: La ambiente que vio, por ejemplo, ayer.
0: Fantastic at this moment. And so,
1: y eso se ha reflejado en el campo con un gran nivel.
0: These two matches away, were fantastic. I appreciate what I saw from the team, from everyone. And we are playing like a team, and this is fantastic to see.
6: y de nuevo que es fantástico.